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Oh, yeah, that's the stuff. 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

0: Moose 98.1. The Ministry of Natural Resources is actively responding to numerous high-complexity wildland fires across the province. Rapidly evolving situations and extreme fire hazards are contributing to escalated fire behavior and producing smoke in many areas of the province. Stay informed about the current wildland fire situation by monitoring official information sources like ontario.ca/forestfires, following directions from Ontario Provincial Police and local authorities, and adhering to any ministerial orders, including evacuation orders, fire bans, and restrictions imposed by the ministry. Looking for additional information or support? 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It's available 24 hours a day in over 150 languages for non-urgent questions about programs and services available to those affected by the emergency. Ontario has activated additional frontline resources to help Ontarians access the support they need. Fire rangers and emergency personnel are working hard to suppress active fires and keep communities safe. Entering the area of an active wildland fire can hinder response efforts and compromise the safety of firefighting crews and emergency personnel. Please stay clear of wildland fires.
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3: A clear night tonight, down to 8. It'll be sunny Monday, a high of 26. Sun and cloud on Tuesday with a high of 28.
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1: A clear night tonight, down to 8. It'll be sunny Monday, a high of 26. Sun and cloud on Tuesday with a high of 28.
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4: A clear night tonight, down to 8. It'll be sunny Monday, a high of 26. Sun and cloud on Tuesday with a high of 28.
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2: A clear night tonight, down to 8. It'll be sunny Monday, a high of 26. Sun and cloud on Tuesday with a high of 28.
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3: A clear night tonight, down to 8. It'll be sunny Monday, a high of 26. Sun and cloud on Tuesday with a high of 28.
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1: A clear night tonight, down to 8. It'll be sunny Monday, a high of 26. Sun and cloud on Tuesday with a high of 28.
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1: Thanks for being the designated driver. My turn's next week.
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4: A clear night tonight, down to 8. It'll be sunny Monday, a high of 26. Sun and cloud on Tuesday, with a high of 28.
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5: A clear night tonight, down to 8. It'll be sunny Monday, a high of 26. Sun and cloud on Tuesday with a high of 28.
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Being local matters. 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

0: 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We're CHPBFM Cochrane. 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

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Moose 98.1. Early morning, I got Mona Lisa by my side. What's the story behind that devious smile?

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2: It'll be sunny today with a high of 26, a humid X 27. Clear tonight, partly cloudy overnight, though, with fog patches down to 12. It'll be sunny on Tuesday with a high of 27.

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3: It'll be sunny today with a high of 26, a humid X 27. Clear tonight, partly cloudy overnight though, with fog patches down to 12. It'll be sunny on Tuesday with a high of 27.

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Oh yeah. 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
3: It'll be sunny today with a high of 26, a humidex 27. Clear tonight, partly cloudy overnight though, with fog patches down to 12. It'll be sunny on Tuesday with a high of 27.
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1: It will help with that dopamine hit.
2: It'll be sunny today with a high of 26, a humid X 27. Clear tonight, partly cloudy overnight, though, with fog patches down to 12. It'll be sunny on Tuesday with a high of 27.
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0: Moose FM, that was Philip Phillips and Home, and I hope you're enjoying your long weekend. And if you're working, well, I hope you enjoy the extra cheddar that ends up in your pocket. And I gotta know, do you ever use the term cheddar to refer to money? Or is that just something that formed in the depths of my insane mind? And I ask because, well, I like to do some gaming every now and then. And you end up in a lobby, you get some people with some mics, you have some fun, right? And I said the word cheddar, referring to money. And everyone started laughing, and they started making fun of Canadian slang. And I tried to defend it, being like, I don't think that's Canadian slang. I think it's just something my mind came up with. But, yeah, I'm a little curious if anyone else ever refers to money as cheddar. And I think it happened because I'm a strong believer that out of all the cheeses, right, cheddar is better, right? You can't go wrong with a bit of cheddar. Anyway, happy Monday off.
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0: Arkells and Past Life on Moose FM. How you doing on your long weekend Monday off? And oh yeah, there's some stuff going on today. Like if you're looking to make a little drive, you can head on down to Schumacher today. Just, from Timmins, I feel like there's a part of Timmins where you can throw a rock and it lands in Schumacher. They're like right side by side. And Schumacher Day is going on in the Lions Club Park today. And the organizers said that there was going to be a lot of free food and free water, activities for the kids, live entertainment, a car show. They also have a draw for anyone who brings non-perishable food items for the food bank. And on top of that, they're going to have a tarp laid out for you to place gently used items you don't need anymore. And someone else who may need that item is able to come along and just take that. So if you are looking for something to do today, if the kids are sitting there going, I'm bored, well, that is one sure way to find a lot of entertainment. And I love that, like, the entire event is free.
1: 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Here, King. All right, that's it. Come on. Good boy, King.
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3: It'll be sunny today with a high of 26, a humidex 27. Clear tonight, partly cloudy overnight though, with fog patches down to 12. It'll be sunny on Tuesday with a high of 27.
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1: Destiny's Child and Survivor, Moose FM. And did you find any time to do the Spidacy this weekend? Or what is it, Spodacy or Spidacy? I forget what it's being called, but essentially, there's a lot of actors in the same movies that are both available to see this weekend, because on Friday, Spider-Man, The Brand New Day, the new movie came out and hit theaters. And on top of that, The Odyssey is also in theaters right now. And in both movies, you have Tom Holland, Zendaya, John Bernthal. What other actors cross over from both movies? But regardless, they're calling this the year of Tom Holland. Like, he's being considered one of the most famous actors in the entire world right now. And, well, the fact that you're seeing him and his wife Zendaya both in what are probably the two biggest movies in theaters right now, yeah, kind of supports that, doesn't it? And John Bernthal, right? Oh, just love that guy. Especially, like, you watch his interviews and you start to kind of get to know, like, who he is and what he's about. Oh, you just like him more and more.
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1: Our Lady Peace and Sound, the alarm. Moose FM, happy Monday off. And I thought, hey, let's keep it chill today. I got a post up on a Facebook page right now asking, how did you name your pet? How did you come up with your pet's name? And there are some pretty great responses, because when it comes to naming a pet, you can have fun. When it comes to naming a human, it's got to be fairly serious, right? Anyway, Jasmine's comment, Fritz. Oh, she shared a picture too. He's a little schnauzer, a miniature schnauzer. And basically she said when they rescued Fritz, his name was Jarlsberg. J-A-R-L-E-S. It's either Jarls, but I think it's Jarlsberg. And her mom found the name too difficult to pronounce. They wanted something easier. And since he's a miniature schnauzer, which is a German breed, they wanted to find a German name. So they went online and looked some up. And Fritz popped up in the list, and it sort of stuck, and that's how he got his name. Hey, you see how easy it can be to name a pet? And I feel like if you were to say, like, to your kid, like, yeah, well, I looked your name up on the internet, you know, one day they'd be like, really? Come on. That's what makes pets so much easier, right?
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3: It'll be sunny today with a high of 26, a humid X 27. Clear tonight, partly cloudy overnight, though, with fog patches down to 12. It'll be sunny on Tuesday with a high of 27.
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0: Quiet Riot, come on, feel the noise. Happy Monday, a long weekend. Yes, nothing better than just kicking back on a Monday, putting your feet up and letting all your regular Monday routine just get stacked up onto Tuesday. You know, just push it all on over there onto that pile. And while we're at the topic of kicking back and relaxing, one great way to kick back and relax is to check out a really cool live show. And Porcus is going to be hosting their Stampede and Rodeo August 21st, 22nd, and 23rd. And that also going alongside the Fall Fair. So tons of family activities, plus all the activities that come along with the rodeo. And camping sites were available. There's probably still some available. It's hard to say. They had a limited amount, but $20 a night to bring a tent or a camper. It is rough camping. That means there's no facilities. So a camper probably leaning on the, because at least then you got a bathroom. But you can also get those like little tent bathrooms that you set up near the camp. Or if you're one of my best friends, you set it up in the middle of camp. And let's just say that nylon fabric or whatever tents are made out of is not very soundproof. So probably a good idea if you're going to buy one of those little camper bathrooms that you set up. Just a little bit away from all the other people. Yeah, that's probably a good idea.
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0: Kelly Clarkson, Because of You, Moose FM. And yes, let's continue our topic here. How did you choose your dog's name? Join the conversation on Facebook. And we got Robin here with Feather. Oh, that's a nice picture of the bunny, too. You took a really nice picture of your bunny. She says, when she was in the shelter, her name was Pearl, but the girl who adopted her had a pet dove already named Pearl. I feel like this is the beginning of a sitcom of Pearl and Pearl. So we named her Feather, and when we ended up taking her from the girl because she wasn't getting along with the other rabbit, we just kept her name as Feather. She knew it well, and yeah. I mean, if the pet has already become very accustomed to the name, and I don't know how smart bunnies are, but regardless, right? If the pet has become accustomed to it, you should just keep that name.
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4: It'll be sunny today with a high of 26, a humidex 27. Clear tonight, partly cloudy overnight, though, with fog patches down to 12. It'll be sunny on Tuesday with a high of 27.
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0: Heart and What About Love on Moose FM, and I hope you're enjoying your Monday off. And of course, if you are out there doing the daily grind today, well, I hope that amounts to that extra holiday paycheck in your pocket. All right, so today we've been talking about pet names, how you chose them. You can join the conversation on Facebook, drop a comment where you find the post. And let's move on to Lynn. This is a quick one, sharing a picture of a, looks like a terrier mixed with a pug. And she says the name's Lady because she's a lady. Oh, I would have called her Lady Cutie McBarkBark because, oh, what a cute little puppers right there. All right, and Kathy, oh, that is a shadow. Kathy sharing a picture of her dog. His name is Shadow. We named him Shadow because he chose us. We didn't choose him. The day we went to see the pups, he followed my husband around and wouldn't leave him alone. He was my husband's shadow. Oh, we lost him. That is, oh, I'm sorry to hear that, Kathy. That has got to be, I remember losing my pup and recently lost my kitty cat of 22 years. And it's heartbreaking. It's, oh, I'm always sorry to hear that. Always breaks my heart a little bit to hear someone lose a pet because, I mean, I just, animals are the best, right?
1: 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Come on, try it.
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1: It'll be sunny today with a high of 26, a humid X 27. Clear tonight, partly cloudy overnight though, with fog patches down to 12. It'll be sunny on Tuesday with a high of 27.
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0: Moose FM, how you enjoying your Monday off? Oh, yeah. Yeah, I can feel that vibe coming through the mic already. Mondays off makes Mondays great. You ever wonder, right, if we ever did convert to, like, some of the other places in the world that do the four-day work week? Would it be Monday that gets added to your, would Monday be the day added to the weekend, or would it be Friday? I feel like Monday would be, you know, I feel like Monday earned it. Right, if it ever did occur and these changes ever did happen, and I'm not saying that there's a plan or that they're in the works, but we do know of places around the world that, you know, they don't have as many work days a week as we do. And they seem pretty happy over there, those places, right? Right? But that is the debate, right? Like, which day would become part of the weekend? And again, I feel like Monday has always sort of had a bad rap. Being the kickoff of the work week, especially depending on what you do for a living. And I feel like it's earned the right to be the weekend, right? Friday has always been beloved for being the last day of the work week. And I feel like Monday deserves that chance, right? Deserves a bit of that love.
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4: It'll be sunny today with a high of 26, a humidex 27. Clear tonight, partly cloudy overnight though, with fog patches down to 12. It'll be sunny on Tuesday with a high of 27.
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0: Linkin Park, Somewhere I Belong on Moose FM. What a great band, hey, Linkin Park. And I really enjoy the new singer, too. I think she's just crushing it. The Emptiness Machine, that song, it'll come on and it'll just end up living rent-free in my head for like the rest of the day. But yeah, that was one of those bands, too, where back when you had CDs. Now, if you're a youngster listening, a CD, well, that is how you used to listen to music, right? It would come on this little compact disc, and you would take the disc and put it in a machine, and a laser beam would then shine onto the disc. And somehow, using laser and CD technology, music would come out of a speaker. I mean, it's a mystery on how it works, and no one left alive today can explain how that technology came to be or what sort of wizardry went behind its making. But at the end of the day, you had a CD collection. And, well, if you're 40, like I am, chances are you had Hybrid Theory on CD, and you put it in your boombox along with about 6 to 8 D-cell batteries. And if you're wondering what a D-cell battery is, well, that was a really big battery. Imagine your AA or your AAA, but then make it a lot bigger, right? And you needed those really big batteries to power things like your boombox, because you didn't have USB back then. Nope, hadn't even been invented yet. Or had it. Who knows? Don't fact check me. It's just gonna upset you.
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0: 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Moose FM. Happy Monday. A long weekend. Yes, nothing makes a Monday taste sweeter than not having to go to work. You know what I mean? You know what else is going on today, though? It's Schumacher Day. Yeah, if you're looking for something to do, if your kids are kind of rummaging around, you've already fed them 8 times this morning, and they're sitting there like, I'm bored. I want to go do something fun. Hey, why don't you hop in the car, make the short drive to Schumacher? Hey, the Lions Club Park, that's where all the activities are going down. The organizer said there's going to be like free food and free water. There's going to be free entertainment, a car show. There's going to be a tarp there as well where you can bring some gently used items, kind of yard sale style, except someone can come along and take that item for free. And they're doing draws. And to get into a draw, you just got to bring some non-perishable food items for a donation to the food bank, right? Ah, it sounds like a really great way to spend this day. So, hey, check that out. Schumacher Day going down.
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2: 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Us buoys know what goes on above and below. 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

0: Triumph and Lay It on the Line, Moose FM. How you doing? How you doing? Oh, I know it's a extra day off today. You're having a good, you're still in your pajamas, aren't you? I had to put clothes on. How dare they? Anyway, it's a day we're talking about pets and pet names because we're having a chill Monday today. And oh, what better way than to talk about how you chose your pet's name. And you can drop a comment on the Facebook page where this feed is happening. And let's get to the next one. Sorry, geez, I should not have crammed a bagel in my face hole there. I don't regret it. Sue sharing a picture. Both our dogs were named after my husband. After my husband and I went through a list of names alphabetically, and we stopped till we found a name that fit, Charlie and Mabel. And sometimes that's what it comes down to, right? I feel like you either get a pet and you've already got like names in the bank, right? Like I already know that if I get a dog ever again, I want a dog named Belle. Not Bella, just Belle. Don't know why. I think it's just a really cool name. Or I want to name a dog Book, short for like Booker. I feel like that soul would be a cool name. Do I need to get two dogs? Maybe I need to do a Sue and get two dogs. And then I'd have Belle and Book. And they would be the coolest dogs in town. Anyway, share a comment. Let us know how you chose your pet's name. Because, yeah, sometimes you get some great stories behind them.
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2: 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Rapidly evolving situations and extreme fire hazards are contributing to escalated fire behavior and producing smoke in many areas of the province. 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Ontario has activated additional frontline resources to help Ontarians access the support they need. Fire rangers and emergency personnel are working hard to suppress active fires and keep communities safe. Entering the area of an active wildland fire can hinder response efforts and compromise the safety of firefighting crews and emergency personnel. Please stay clear of wildland fires.
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4: It'll be sunny today with a high of 26, a humid X 27. Clear tonight, partly cloudy overnight, though, with fog patches down to 12. It'll be sunny on Tuesday with a high of 27.
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0: it can be a nightmare. And even worse for women, I believe. Now, hear me out when I say this. The reason why ADHD in women is much worse than ADHD in boys, well, that's because women were conditioned as they were children to be quiet and conservative. If a child, if a young boy acted out in class, well, they always had that saying, boys will be boys and they will be hyperactive. But if you were a little girl in school, well, you were expected to be very proper and very conserved and to take all your feelings and your impulses and to just shove them as deep down as you possibly can. And now there's so many women out there who have ADHD and really have a hard time coping with it. Because they were conditioned to be something they're not. And that is a heartbreaking thing to me. And I'm glad to see that, like, things are being done now, right? There's more awareness these days, but still got a long way to go.
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0: Honeymoon Sweden, Stay in the Light, Moose FM. And are you planning on heading out and doing the Spidacy today, or was it Spodacy? I don't remember the exact mashup of the names here, but essentially, because Tom Holland, Zendaya, John Bernthal, which other cast members are crossing over? It's a big weekend for these actors because the two biggest movies in the theater right now are Spider-Man Brand New Day and The Odyssey. And Tom Holland, who is being called like this is his year, essentially, the year of Tom Holland, being in two of the biggest blockbuster hits of the year at the exact same time. Not just him, though, but John Bernthal and Zendaya as well. And like I said, I think there's another actor that crosses over in both those movies. But regardless of that, it's called the Spidacy or Spodacy, where you go and you watch the movies back to back. Just get a huge dose of Tom Holland and Zendaya and John Bernthal. Now, I don't think Tom Holland and John Bernthal and Zendaya have like huge, huge roles in the Odyssey. I think they just have like their parts, where in Spider-Man, right? Like that's the center of it, which I am a comic nerd, not like a legit one, right? I got a friend who he has scoured Canada to complete his X-Men collection. I don't own too many physical comics. I enjoy a graphic novel here and there, but yeah, I've always been a fan of those. It's just hero stories in general, right? I just, for whatever reason, love a good hero story.
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3: It'll be sunny today with a high of 26, a humidex 27. Clear tonight, partly cloudy overnight, though, with fog patches down to 12. It'll be sunny on Tuesday with a high of 27.
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0: Bangles and Walk Like an Egyptian, Moose FM. That was big when I was a kid, that song, right? I still remember being in school, like, everybody walk like an Egyptian. Do the little moves to go with the song there. And then the Macarena came out, and well, okay, let's just be real here. You and I turned 40 this year. And if you're also in that age group, do you have haunting memories of gym class doing the Macarena over and over and over and over? Sometimes there's things that are just better off in the past, right? Tell you, they ruined the Macarena. That's what ruined it. Making us do the Macarena in gym class just made you never, ever want to do it again. And now we have a whole generation of people who want nothing to do with the Macarena. And now a newer generation of people who are like, what the heck is the Macarena? It sounds like a nut. Can I put that on ice cream? I mean, you could.
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0: Blink 182, The Rock Show, Moose FM. Ah, yes, I believe that album. What was that? Take Off Your Pants and Jacket. Boom. I think that's the album where I started to fall out of my Blink 182 phase. And it was a good album to fall out of the phase on. And I was so stoked when Matt Skiba took over for Tom DeLonge. Matt Skiba, if you don't know, he is the front man of a band called Alkaline Trio. And that is, in my world, that's my favorite band. They're always going to be my number one favorite band. And I just love him. I think he's one of the best lyric writers in the whole game. But it just didn't feel right when he was there replacing Tom DeLonge. But I also feel like they never should have had him leave the band, right? When Tom DeLonge came back, I always feel like Matt Skiba should have stuck around as like the second guitarist, because so many Blink-182 tracks feature two guitars while they're a trio, right? It would have made sense. And then Matt Skiba could have continued doing the songs that came out on their album California. And Tom DeLonge could have done, you know, all the classics and whatever. They could have done like something amazing with the four of them on like another new album. But hey, you know, wishful thinking. But Blink 182, one of those bands, you grow old with them.
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8: It'll be sunny today with a high of 26, a humidex 27. Clear tonight, partly cloudy overnight though, with fog patches down to 12. It'll be sunny on Tuesday with a high of 27.
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0: 3 days grace and apologies, Moose FM. How's your long weekend going? Yes, the long weekend be here. And hey, while you're kicking back and relaxing, maybe hop on the old internet there and start getting things all like arranged and worked out for the Porcus Stampede and Rodeo going down, August 21st, 22nd, and 23rd. And that's bringing all of that rodeo action that you would expect from a rodeo, like the bronc riding, the bull riding, all right, barrel racing, pole bending. The fall fair also going on right alongside it in Porcus. So that's going to have family-friendly activities, live entertainment, vendors, great food, fun. And camping sites available. $20 a night for the camping sites. That is so affordable for a camping site. All right. I haven't heard of a camping site costing $20 a night since I was like a child. So definitely a great value there. They did mention it's rough camping, so like there won't be any public facilities there, but I mean, you can bring like the bathroom tent now. Like I've seen so many campers, they got that little like it's like a tent porta potty, or you can bring a camper. It's tent or camper, and your camper should take care of your facilities. But $20 a night, that is just such a value.
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3: It'll be sunny this afternoon, a high of 26. Clear tonight, becoming partly cloudy overnight with fog patches down to 12. Sunny on Tuesday with a high of 27.
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1: Prince and Kiss on Moose FM. I hope you're enjoying your Monday off so far. And of course, I will repeat once again, if you're looking for something to do today, Schumacher has their Schumacher Day going on. Just a stone's throw away, quick little drive. And those activities today are all free. Food, according to the organizer, food and water free, right? They got live entertainment all for free. A car show is going down as well. There's going to be draws. You bring an item for the food bank, you'll get put into a draw for some really cool prizes. And if you have any gently used items that could be put to use by someone else, you can bring those items, put them down. They're going to have a tarp there you put them down on, and someone can come along and take those items. So, hey, it's going to be a wonderful day in Schumacher. So that's all going down at the Lions Club Park today. And hopefully you can make your way out there and enjoy some of those activities.
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0: Smash Mouth, and I'm a Believer, Moose FM, and I think this is it for my Holiday Monday show. Yeah, I remember Friday wrapping up being like, you won't hear from me till Tuesday, and then immediately after I got the memo like, oh yeah, just a heads up, right? It's your turn to do the holiday show. Because we do take turns. We got a rotation. So you get one out of every three holidays off. You're probably thinking to yourself, like, that doesn't sound like a great deal. But you know what? I just love doing this job, right? So, anywho, I hope you enjoyed our holiday special today, right? I know it's just like a Civic Monday holiday, but why can't it have its own holiday special? Why can't we call this a holiday special, right? I argue this with you, even though you're not arguing, because, well, you got to call me so I can hear you if you are. But I also won't hear you because I'm going to head on out of here and enjoy the rest of this day. Enjoy the rest of your day. I'll catch you again tomorrow at my regular time, 2 o'clock for the afternoon drive. And yeah, enjoy the rest of your holiday Monday.
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3: It'll be sunny this afternoon, a high of 26. Clear tonight, becoming partly cloudy overnight with fog patches down to 12. Sunny on Tuesday with a high of 27.
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3: It'll be sunny this afternoon, a high of 26. Clear tonight, becoming partly cloudy overnight with fog patches down to 12. Sunny on Tuesday with a high of 27.
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she's such a little DJ. Get that quick, my street, but not the freeway. Turn that chick to make a little leeway. Beat that nick, but not the way that we play. Dogtown, bloodbath, ribcage.

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3: It'll be sunny this afternoon, a high of 26. Clear tonight, becoming partly cloudy overnight with fog patches down to 12. Sunny on Tuesday with a high of 27.
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3: It'll be sunny this afternoon, a high of 26. Clear tonight, becoming partly cloudy overnight with fog patches down to 12. Sunny on Tuesday with a high of 27.
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1: It'll be sunny this afternoon, a high of 26. Clear tonight, becoming partly cloudy overnight with fog patches down to 12. Sunny on Tuesday with a high of 27.
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2: It'll be sunny this afternoon, a high of 26. Clear tonight, becoming partly cloudy overnight with fog patches down to 12. Sunny on Tuesday with a high of 27.
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2: 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All are welcome. And mark your calendar for August 21st through the 23rd when the Porcus Stampede and Rodeo returns with 3 days of professional rodeo action, Western entertainment, the annual fall fair, and fun for the whole family in Porcus Junction.
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4: It'll be sunny this afternoon, a high of 26. Clear tonight, becoming partly cloudy overnight with fog patches down to 12. Sunny on Tuesday with a high of 27.
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3: It'll be clear tonight, becoming partly cloudy overnight with fog patches down to 12. Sunny Tuesday reaching 27. Wednesday, a mix of sun and cloud, 30% chance of showers with a high of 25.
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5: It'll be clear tonight, becoming partly cloudy overnight with fog patches down to 12. Sunny Tuesday reaching 27. Wednesday, a mix of sun and cloud, 30% chance of showers with a high of 25.
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2: It'll be clear tonight, becoming partly cloudy overnight with fog patches down to 12. Sunny Tuesday reaching 27. Wednesday, a mix of sun and cloud, 30% chance of showers with a high of 25.
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2: It'll be clear tonight, becoming partly cloudy overnight with fog patches down to 12. Sunny Tuesday reaching 27, Wednesday a mix of sun and cloud, 30% chance of showers with a high of 25.
3: Six strings, a pick, and chords to your heart, the guitar. Hear all your favorite riffs on Moose FM.